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1: Good morning, I'm Wendy Gray with a 98CKHD information update. Your insurance has just gone up. Rate hikes for SGI plates went up yesterday. The interim increase was announced in January when the corporation submitted a rate hike application to the rate review panel, which is yet to be approved. The increase will cost $48 a year more for the average private passenger car. It's expected the increase will be sent to the minister in the middle of the month. Signal workers with Canadian Pacific Kansas City are on strike. The roughly 300 workers who install, maintain, test, and repair railway signals and communications walked off the job on Sunday. The union and employer have failed to reach a contract agreement. Meanwhile, CPKC says it has contingency plans in place to keep trains running across the country. The suspect in a shooting in Pelicaneros has been arrested. One person is dead and another injured when the suspect opened fire near a health clinic. It prompted an active shooter alert. That alert was canceled yesterday evening when the suspect was arrested in a home in Pelicaneros. Warren Keating is in China promoting the province. Saskatchewan's trade minister is expected to have meetings with businesses, post-secondary institutions, and government officials to discuss the province's exports. He will be back home later this week. We pay cash for news. If you have a news tip, send it to me, Wendy, at hitradionow.ca. The best news tip of the month could win $98 cash. Sports is next.
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1: Good morning, I'm Michael Ball. Game one of the Stanley Cup Final goes tonight as the Carolina Hurricanes host the Vegas Golden Knights. Off the ice, the Canucks have named Manny Malhotra the 23rd coach in franchise history. And after more than 900 games with the Montreal Canadiens, forward Brendan Gallagher told reporters yesterday that he is looking at moving on from the club. NFL, some big news. The Cleveland Browns have traded two-time AP NFL Defensive Player of the Year Myles Garrett to the LA Rams for pass rusher Jared Verse and three draft picks. The Eagles sent star receiver A.J. Brown to the Patriots for a first-round pick in 2028 and a fifth-rounder in 2027. And the New York Giants are bringing back a franchise fave, veteran receiver Odell Beckham Jr. returning to the team on a free agent deal. The head of the MLB Players Association insisted his union will fight management's salary cap proposal as long as it takes, with the threat of a lockout that could cancel games next season. And Canada blanked Uzbekistan 2-0 in rainy Edmonton in a World Cup tune-up game. With your sports, I'm Ballsy.
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4: Your 98 CKHD Farm Forecast, mainly cloudy today, a 30% chance of showers late this afternoon, the high 18. Partly cloudy tonight, a 30% chance of showers early in the evening, the low 8. And a mix of sun and cloud tomorrow, the high 17. 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
8: Just after 6, it's Jeff Hayes with this little boy's biggest variety. Have you noticed the gas prices have dropped a bit? What were we paying last year? Details on number one.

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1: 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Still cool for a couple days, 18 today with a chance of showers, but the warm weather will be back in time for the weekend, pushing 30 in time for Saturday. It's the weekend, blinding lights, 98 CKHD.

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Well, if you're driving around the province in the area, we've seen the gas prices drop a bit more. Last I saw in town was 173.9. The average around the province is 169.8. That's down about 10.5 cents from last month. But you remember what we were paying around this time last year? And we were complaining about that. It was $1.34 on average. And keep in mind, that also included the excise tax, which we're not paying right now. See if that comes back into effect on Labor Day. Don't it make you feel? 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
5: Weather. For today, partly cloudy, a slight chance of an afternoon shower, high 18, down to 9 tonight. Partly sunny, 17 tomorrow. Thursday will be sunny, 22, and a possible shower could pop up on Friday with the high reaching 23 degrees.

Radio 98CKHD plays the Cinnaboya's biggest variety, Jefferson Starship. I'm Jeff Hayes, broadcasting from the Westrum Lumber Studio. Want to do a shout-out to Briarcrest. Their 12th Annual Heritage Day coming up 1 week from Saturday. That is June 13th. Inviting everybody to come on out. It gets underway at 10 with the Show and Shine and Tractor Show running right until 4. Everybody loves a parade. That goes at 2 and so much more going throughout the day. Slow pitch tournament. There's going to be wagon rides, cowboy poetry, blacksmith demonstrations, much, much more. And even the Southern Plains Métis Thunder Dance Troupe will be performing as well. The best thing of all, everything is absolutely free. June 13th in Briarcrest. Here's Carly Rae Jepsen.

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Variety of epic proportions.

Hit Radio 98 CKHD at a set of Boyer's biggest variety. There's Glass Tiger, Jeff Hayes in the morning. Well, the hockey season almost over. Tonight, game number one of the Stanley Cup Final in Raleigh, with the Hurricanes hosting the Golden Knights. Baseball, the Blue Jays start a series in Atlanta. CFL season begins Thursday night in Hamilton as Bo Levi Mitchell and the Tabbies host Davis Alexander and the Montreal Alouettes. And more playoffs. Game one of the NBA Finals begins tomorrow night in San Antonio as the Spurs host the New York Knicks. And the last time these two teams met in the playoffs, back in 1999. Rod Peterson has his sports commentary for you this morning at 7:50. This is Roxette.

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1: Good morning, I'm Wendy Gray with a 98 CKHD information update. Your insurance has just gone up. Rate hikes for SGI plates went up yesterday. The interim increase was announced in January when the corporation submitted a rate hike application to the rate review panel, which is yet to be approved. The increase will cost $48 a year more for the average private passenger car. It's expected the increase will be sent to the minister in the middle of the month. Signal workers with Canadian Pacific Kansas City are on strike. The roughly 300 workers who install, maintain, test, and repair railway signals and communications walked off the job on Sunday. The union and employer have failed to reach a contract agreement. Meanwhile, CPKC says it has contingency plans in place to keep trains running across the country. The suspect in a shooting in Pelican Narrows has been arrested. One person is dead and another injured when the suspect opened fire near a health clinic. It prompted an active shooter alert. That alert was canceled yesterday evening when the suspect was arrested in a home in Pelican Narrows. Warren Keating is in China promoting the province. Saskatchewan's trade minister is expected to have meetings with businesses, post-secondary institutions, and government officials to discuss the province's exports. He will be back home later this week. We pay cash for news. If you have a news tip, send it to me, Wendy, at hitradionow.ca. The best news tip of the month could win $98 cash. Sports is next.
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1: Good morning, I'm Michael Ball. Game one of the Stanley Cup Final goes tonight as the Carolina Hurricanes host the Vegas Golden Knights. Off the ice, the Canucks have named Manny Malhotra the 23rd coach in franchise history. And after more than 900 games with the Montreal Canadiens, forward Brendan Gallagher told reporters yesterday that he is looking at moving on from the club. NFL, some big news. The Cleveland Browns have traded two-time AP NFL Defensive Player of the Year Myles Garrett to the LA Rams for pass rusher Jared Verse and three draft picks. The Eagles sent star receiver A.J. Brown to the Patriots for a first-round pick in 2028 and a fifth-rounder in 2027. And the New York Giants are bringing back a franchise fave, veteran receiver Odell Beckham Jr. returning to the team on a free agent deal. The head of the MLB Players Association insisted his union will fight management salary cap proposal as long as it takes, with the threat of a lockout that could cancel games next season. And Canada blanked Uzbekistan 2-0 in rainy Edmonton in a World Cup tune-up game. With your sports, I'm Ballsy.
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4: Your 98CKHD Farm Forecast, mainly cloudy today, a 30% chance of showers late this afternoon, the high 18. Partly cloudy tonight, a 30% chance of showers early in the evening, the low 8. And a mix of sun and cloud tomorrow, the high 17. I'm Wendy Gray on 98CKHD.
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9: Just after 7, it's Jeff Hayes with Assiniboia's biggest variety. It's now one of the hottest items on the grocery shelf. I'll spill the beans on number one.

Worldwide Radio, 98 CKHG, plays this little boy's biggest variety with Poison. Jeff Hayes in the morning. Hey, are you sitting down having some delicious breakfast right now? I don't want to spoil your appetite, but you know what one of the hottest items on the grocery stores are these days? Demand for sardines has skyrocketed over the past year because of viral videos talking about sardines' health benefits, and they're cheap. So there's lots of Pinterest searches. They're saying those searches for Pinterest are up to over 800%. TikTok, there's almost 100,000 videos with sardines tagged lines with billions of views. Why are sardines so popular? Rich in omega-3 fatty acids. So it's cheap. I've tried sardines two different ways. In fact, I tried one that was like mixed up in a pasta. It was great. What I've been eating since I've been a little kid, and I know some people are thinking, oh, this is gross, but, you know, take some sardines, mush them onto some toast, throw some lemon or vinegar on them. You've got a good little snack there that is quite healthy for you. Throw some head cheese on it. No, I'm just kidding. That would be gross. But I like head cheese too. Are you still hungry? It's Jesus Jones, 98 CKHD.

Hit Radio 98 CKHD with the Little Boy's Biggest Variety. We're going to be looking for another Teacher of the Month with the Tuttles of Moose Jaw for this month as we wind down another school year. Our congratulations to Jillian DeGraw, who teaches at La Flesche School. She's our most recent Teacher of the Month. Who's your favorite educator? Let us know. Nominate your teacher at myassiniboia.ca. Tickets on the line to explore the tunnels of Moose Jaw, lunch for two at Rosie's on River, and a pedicure at Celtic Heart Day Spa, all in Moose Jaw. 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
7: CKHD weather. Today, partly cloudy, slight chance of a shower, 18 the high with a low of 9 tonight. Partly sunny and 17 tomorrow. For Thursday, looking better, sunshine 22, 23 on Friday, and we're heating up in time for the weekend. Saturday, we're looking for a high of 30. CKHD.

0: 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Tuesday, June the 2nd, time for the celebrity birthdays brought to you by Cal Tire. If you have a birthday in July coming up, or you know of somebody with a birthday in the next month, let us know at myacitaboya.ca. You could be like Rosie McDonald, who has a birthday coming up this month. She is our birthday winner, and she won herself a large pizza from Trifon's Pizza and will be coming down to the studio to spin the wheel with Cal Tire for a wheel rotation and oil change combo.
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0: Celebrity birthdays for today. Well, isn't that special? Dana Carvey is 71. Wayne Brady is 54. You may know her from a lot of shows like Sheriff's Country. Marina Baccarin is 47. He played Spock in the newer Star Trek series. Zachary Quinto is 49. Stacy Keach is 85 today. The Beav from Leave It to Beaver. Jerry Mathers is 78. And he likes to get Anderson Cooper drunk on New Year's Eve on CNN. Talk show host Andy Cohen is 58 today. Those are the celebrity birthdays brought to you by Cal Tire. 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
1: It's Tuesday and time for the good, the great, and the ugly. First, the good. The Stanley Cup Final begins tonight in Raleigh, North Carolina. And honestly, it really is an historic matchup. The Golden Knights, the villains of the NHL, up against the hard luck bridesmaid Carolina Hurricanes. Notre Dame Hounds icon Rod Brind'Amour hopes to finally become the bride with his Canes against Plenty Saskatchewan's Kelly McCrimmon, who's looking for a second Stanley Cup win in 9 years and to cement his status as the greatest GM in the NHL. Are you sold yet? Let's drop the puck. Next, the great. Of almost equal excitement to me is Thursday's kickoff to the 2026 CFL season. There are only 3 games this week, which means 3 teams are on a bye. And yes, it seems weird, but please just go with it. The World Cup, a big soccer tournament, I guess, is wreaking all kinds of havoc on the CFL schedule, so the league suits are doing the best they can. I'm long past imploring the bellyachers to stay positive. For many, they're not happy unless they're not happy. What I noticed a long time ago is, if you're positive, you really stand out among the crowd. Especially these days. And finally, the ugly. Somebody told me on Monday, June 1st, that June is Men's Mental Health Month. Oh, really? For those of us who work in the field, every day is. It's similar to the gay lady I saw on Twitter say she loathes Pride Month, also in June. Because it's been hijacked by rainbow wigs and leather thongs, she says those guys give the LGBT movement a bad name. It's a bit of the way I scoff at Sober October. How cute. But in this case, some news is better than no news. That's today's Rod Peterson commentary.
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1: Good morning, I'm Wendy Gray with a 98CKHD information update. Your insurance has just gone up. Rate hikes for SGI plates went up yesterday. The interim increase was announced in January when the corporation submitted a rate hike application to the rate review panel, which is yet to be approved. The increase will cost $48 a year more for the average private passenger car. It's expected the increase will be sent to the minister in the middle of the month. Signal workers with Canadian Pacific Kansas City are on strike. The roughly 300 workers who install, maintain, test, and repair railway signals and communications walked off the job on Sunday. The union and employer have failed to reach a contract agreement. Meanwhile, CPKC says it has contingency plans in place to keep trains running across the country. The suspect in a shooting in Pelican Narrows has been arrested. One person is dead and another injured when the suspect opened fire near a health clinic. It prompted an active shooter alert. That alert was canceled yesterday evening when the suspect was arrested in a home in Pelican Narrows. Warren Keating is in China promoting the province. Saskatchewan's trade minister is expected to have meetings with businesses, post-secondary institutions, and government officials to discuss the province's exports. He will be back home later this week. We pay cash for news. If you have a news tip, send it to me, Wendy, at hitradionow.ca. The best news tip of the month could win $98 cash. Sports is next.
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5: Good morning, I'm Michael Ball. Game 1 of the Stanley Cup Final goes tonight as the Carolina Hurricanes host the Vegas Golden Knights. Off the ice, the Canucks have named Manny Malhotra the 23rd coach in franchise history. And after more than 900 games with the Montreal Canadiens, forward Brendan Gallagher told reporters yesterday that he is looking at moving on from the club. NFL, some big news. The Cleveland Browns have traded two-time AP NFL Defensive Player of the Year Miles Garrett to the LA Rams for pass rusher Jared Verse and three draft picks. The Eagles sent star receiver A.J. Brown to the Patriots for a first-round pick in 2028 and a fifth-rounder in 2027. And the New York Giants are bringing back a franchise fave, veteran receiver Odell Beckham Jr. returning to the team on a free agent deal. The head of the MLB Players Association insisted his union will fight management salary cap proposal as long as it takes, with the threat of a lockout that could cancel games next season. And Canada blanked Uzbekistan 2-0 in rainy Edmonton in a World Cup tune-up game. With your sports, I'm Ballsy.
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1: Your 98CKHD Farm Forecast, mainly cloudy today, a 30% chance of showers late this afternoon, the high 18. Partly cloudy tonight, a 30% chance of showers early in the evening, the low 8. And a mix of sun and cloud tomorrow, the high 17. 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
2: Well, thank you very much, Wendy Gray. It is the world-famous Steve Hurricane Huber with you. Good morning. Hey, want to let you know, Terry is back in town with TC Precious Metals, gold, silver, coins, and of course he's coming to Assiniboia for one day only, tomorrow in fact. It's Wednesday, June 3rd, right here in Assiniboia at the museum. You know, Terry's been doing this for a lot of years. He's from Alberta. He's legit. He comes in each and every year, and as you probably know, gold is worth an astonishing amount right now. So if you have some old gold, right, some old broken unwanted gold, silver, jewelry, and coins, free analyst and a quote with no obligation, okay? And, of course, he loves doing that. You got to bring some photo ID, though. That's okay. That's the only obligation you have to do if you want to get rid of some of the stuff he's going to be looking. So no obligation, no pressure. 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If it's on that list, he's pretty much going to look for it. U.S. and Canadian paper money, he loves that stuff too. Estate sale items as well. So come on by and see Terry. Again, he's going to be at the museum Wednesday, tomorrow from 10 a.m. to 4 p.m. And this is going to be a good time. All right. If you want more information, give him a call and talk to me ahead of time. If you want to book a special consultation, you can reach him at 1-844-394-GOLD. That's TC Precious Metals right here in Assiniboia, Wednesday morning, 10 a.m. right through till 4 in the afternoon. 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
9: Just after 8, it's Jeff Hayes playing Assiniboia's Biggest Variety. If you were a billionaire, you could own a chunk of Vegas right now. More details on number one.

Radio 98 CKHD in Assiniboia's biggest variety. Ah, must be nice to have the moolah. A major sale going on in Vegas. Caesars Entertainment is being sold, and I would think anybody that's been to Vegas has been to Caesars Palace. Real estate mogul Tilman Fertitta is buying Caesars, which includes 52 casinos and resorts. This guy has the dough. He already owns the Houston Rockets of the NBA, the Golden Nugget casino brand, and a number of restaurant chains. Now, why is it being sold? Well, Caesars stock is down over 40%. A lot of this attributed to the fact that not as many people going to Vegas as there used to be. And as you know, Canadians make up as much as half of Vegas's foreign tourism, which fell 17% last year. And that would have been a lot more if Steve Huber wasn't down there all the time. By the way, it's being sold for $5.7 billion. It's Pharrell Williams, 98 CKHD.

Sugar Hit Radio, 98 CKHD, the Soda Boys' biggest variety. We're going to be heating back up to around 30 on Saturday. Perfect timing because the Assiniboia Pool will open for the season this Saturday. Take a dip. Cool off. It's you too, 98 CKHD.

0: 4 o'clock at the Museum in Assiniboia here. 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Terry, of course, is from Alberta, which is nice. And again, he's here in town tomorrow morning, 10 a.m. right through till 4. 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
0: 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CKHD Weather. Partly cloudy with the risk of a shower this afternoon, 18 the high, low of 9 tonight, 17 tomorrow. Sunshine, 22 for Thursday, mix of sunny cloud with a chance of showers Friday at 23, and it's going to warm up on Saturday. In the sunshine, looking for a high of 30.

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Jeff Hayes in the morning, broadcasting from the Westrum Lumber Studio. It is heating up. The jackpot is growing. Kinsman Club of Assiniboia Boys chased the ace. Another big draw tomorrow night. Now, Cam Hutchison won over $2,000 last week, but the ace of spades is still in the deck. 25 cards left. And I believe the jackpot's now over $43,000. 121 Steakhouse and Lounge tomorrow night is when they do the draw. $20 a ticket. E-transfer, Assiniboia Kinsman at gmail.com. Good luck. It's Van Halen. 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

0: It's a Cineboy's Biggest Variety, Hit Radio 98 CKHD, the world famous Steve Hurricane Huber with you. Good morning. Little reminder, TC Precious Metals is in town tomorrow, 10 a.m. to 4 p.m. at the museum right here in Assiniboia at 506 3rd Avenue. And he's looking for some wanted items, okay? So here's the deal. As you probably know, gold is worth an astronomical amount of money. So he's coming down here to see what we got in the South Country. If you got something you think might be of value, you swing on by TC Precious Metals right here in Assiniboia tomorrow morning, 10 a.m. to 4. And go see Terry. He'll sit you down. He'll go through a free analyst and a quote. And, of course, there's no obligation, no pressure. The only thing he wants, though, is for you to bring some valid government ID. It's got to be photo ID. But he's looking for gold and silver jewelry, broken chains, rings, earrings, bracelets, and charms. 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I've had a few of those over the years. Maybe an old wedding ring. You bet it. You take it on by to see Terry tomorrow. 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That's the only thing. Right here in Assiniboia tomorrow, TC Precious Metals. Terry's back in town from Alberta, all right? Got a phone number for you to call if you want to check him out and say hi to him before time. 1-844-394-GOLD. 1-844-394-GOLD. Give him a call if you want to set a consultation up.
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0: Good morning, I'm Wendy Gray with a 98 CKHD information update. Your insurance has just gone up. Rate hikes for SGI plates went up yesterday. The interim increase was announced in January when the corporation submitted a rate hike application to the rate review panel, which is yet to be approved. The increase will cost $48 a year more for the average private passenger car. It's expected the increase will be sent to the minister in the middle of the month. Signal workers with Canadian Pacific Kansas City are on strike. The roughly 300 workers who install, maintain, test, and repair railway signals and communications walked off the job on Sunday. The union and employer have failed to reach a contract agreement. Meanwhile, CPKC says it has contingency plans in place to keep trains running across the country. The suspect in a shooting in Pelican Narrows has been arrested. One person is dead and another injured when the suspect opened fire near a health clinic. It prompted an active shooter alert. That alert was canceled yesterday evening when the suspect was arrested in a home in Pelican Narrows. Warren Keating is in China promoting the province. Saskatchewan's trade minister is expected to have meetings with businesses, post-secondary institutions, and government officials to discuss the province's exports. He will be back home later this week. We pay cash for news. If you have a news tip, send it to me, Wendy, at hitradionow.ca. The best news tip of the month could win $98 cash. 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
2: Good morning, I'm Michael Ball. Game 1 of the Stanley Cup Final goes tonight as the Carolina Hurricanes host the Vegas Golden Knights. Off the ice, the Canucks have named Manny Malhotra the 23rd coach in franchise history. And after more than 900 games with the Montreal Canadiens, forward Brendan Gallagher told reporters yesterday that he is looking at moving on from the club. NFL, some big news. The Cleveland Browns have traded two-time AP NFL Defensive Player of the Year Myles Garrett to the LA Rams for pass rusher Jared Verse and three draft picks. The Eagles sent star receiver A.J. Brown to the Patriots for a first-round pick in 2028 and a fifth-rounder in 2027. And the New York Giants are bringing back a franchise fave, veteran receiver Odell Beckham Jr. returning to the team on a free agent deal. The head of the MLB Players Association insisted his union will fight management salary cap proposal as long as it takes, with the threat of a lockout that could cancel games next season. And Canada blanked Uzbekistan 2-0 in rainy Edmonton in a World Cup tune-up game. With your sports, I'm Ballsy.
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0: Your 98 CKHD Farm Forecast, mainly cloudy today, a 30% chance of showers late this afternoon, the high 18. Partly cloudy tonight, a 30% chance of showers early in the evening, the low 8. And a mix of sun and cloud tomorrow, the high 17. 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
5: 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And of course, TC Precious Metals is back in town tomorrow right here in Assiniboia at the museum from 10 a.m. right through till 4 o'clock in the afternoon. Terry's back in town. Super nice guy. He is looking for precious metals and a whole bunch of different collector items. If you've got some of that stuff, old broken or unwanted gold, silver, jewelry, coins for free, analysts and quotes, he's going to pay top dollar. As you know, right now, that stuff is worth a tremendous amount of money. So if you're sitting on some, now is a good time to cash that in. Gold and silver jewelry, that's what he's looking for. Broken chains, rings, earrings, bracelets and charms, dental gold, gold nuggets, sterling silver and sterling flatware, platinum, Canadian paper money from days gone by, U.S. paper money from days gone by, coin collections, estate sales, you name it. There's no obligation and absolutely no pressure. Terry's kind of a one-of-a-kind. He's in from Alberta, so we like having him here. He does a pretty good job. So again, if you have some old gold or precious Jewelry. You take it on over to see Terry. Again, he's going to be right here in Assiniboia at the museum, 10 a.m. to 4 p.m., 1-844-394-GOLD. If you want to talk to him, maybe you got something special you want to talk to him about, 1-844-394-GOLD, 1-844-394-GOLD. You give him a call and you talk to him about what you got, okay? Lots of different things. The only thing he asks in return is that you have valid government photo ID. It's required, okay? So it's worth a ton of money right now. If you got some, go see Terry tomorrow. It's TC Precious Metals right here in Assiniboia at the museum starting at 10 a.m.
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9: Just after 9, it's Jeff Hayes with Assiniboia's biggest variety. Ever wonder how bands come up with their name? On the way, a band that got their name from a toy. Coming up on number 1.

John Mellencamp from Hit Radio, 98CKHD, at a son of Oya's biggest variety. Well, how do bands sometimes come up with their name? This band originally called themselves the Sex Maggots, and you can understand why a club owner didn't want to put that name up on his marquee. So while flipping through True Detective magazine, they found an ad for a toy called a Goo Goo Doll. They didn't think it would stick, but they're still called that today. Here's The Long Way Down, Goo Goo Dolls, 98 CKHD.

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0: 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The world-famous Steve Hurricane Huber with you. Good morning. Hey, our friend Terry's back in town from TC Precious Metals. He's going to be set up at the museum tomorrow morning, 10 a.m. right through to 4 p.m. And he's here looking for old, broken, or unwanted gold, silver, jewelry, and coins for a free analyst and quote. He's an absolutely wonderful guy. I've met him a few times. 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TC Precious Metals, here's what he's looking for: gold and silver jewelry, broken chains, rings, earrings, bracelets, and charms, dental gold, gold nuggets, sterling silver, sterling flatware, platinum, Canadian paper money from days gone by, coin collections, and estate sale items. 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
8: weather. Partly cloudy today, slight chance of an afternoon shower, 18 the high, low 9 tonight. Should see a bit more sun tomorrow, 17 the high for Thursday. Sunshine at 22, 23 on Friday, and we're heating up in time for the weekend. Saturday when the pool opens, expecting a high of 30 degrees. CKHD.

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Hey, this is a competition you're going to want to definitely take in. Southland Co-op Center, the weekend of June 20th to 21st. It's the Fire Fit Regional Championship. This is where we get those firefighters from across the region going head-to-head, battling the clock, taking on a course, and pushing themselves to the limit for first place. And this is a tough, tough course. Obstacles like packing gear upstairs, hoisting equipment, forcible entry, hose drags, and victim rescue while wearing full gear. It gets underway at 11 o'clock both days. If you want to take it in and you want to maybe even volunteer, because they do need some help with the course and stuff in between events, you can give Riley a dingle at 306-294-7224. It's the Fire Fit Regional Championship here in Assiniboia, proudly supported by Hit Radio 98 CKHD.

0: It's Assiniboia's biggest variety, Hit Radio 98, CKHD. Good morning to you. It's Steve Hurricane Huber with you. Just a reminder, TC Precious Metals is back tomorrow right here in Assiniboia. One day only. He needs to see it tomorrow, 10 a.m. to 4 p.m. at the museum right here in Assiniboia, 506 3rd Avenue. And, of course, Terry with TC Precious Metals, he's back. He's been doing this a lot of years. He's looking for your old, broken, or unwanted gold, silver, jewelry, and, of course, coins for a free analysis and quote. And you must have a valid photo ID with you. Okay, government issued photo ID. That's all he's asking on your end. And you bring that stuff on by somewhere between 10 a.m. and 4 p.m. and you make it happen. He's looking for gold and silver jewelry, broken chains, earrings, rings, bracelets, and charms. 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Dental gold, gold nuggets, sterling silver, and flatware. 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You go on down and see him. 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Gold 1-844-394-GOLD. It's TC Precious Metals right here in Assiniboia tomorrow starting at 10 a.m. at the museum.
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3: Just after 10 o'clock, I'm Carly Kincaid playing Assiniboia's biggest variety. Coming up, we're going to talk about questions we want to ask our pets. 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

Assiniboia's biggest variety hit radio, 98CKHD. I'm Carly Kincaid. So my dogs look at me like I'm stupid all the time. I don't know if your animals do that with you or not, but a new survey asked cat and dog owners, what kind of questions would you like to ask your pet if given the opportunity? And at the top of the list, are you happy? Which I think is a good question because you want to make sure that they're content, that they're getting what they need, and that they are enjoying life. Do you like your life is another question. And number three, what is actually happening in that head? I think that's the question I'd ask. 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

Assiniboia's biggest variety hit radio, 98CKHD. Mick Jagger says that he can't wait to get back out on the road with the Rolling Stones. They've got a new album coming July 10th called Foreign Tongues, but they don't have any tour dates lined up to promote it. Late last year, they had scrapped plans for a UK and European stadium tour for this year because Keith Richards was unable to commit to it. He's 82. It's okay if he doesn't commit to it. But he recently did hint that they may hit the road next year.

0: They show up early. They stay late. 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

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Coronach celebrating its 100th anniversary this summer. We are all invited to the party. July 31st through August 2nd. 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The list goes on. There's also going to be music. 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
3: Just after 11 o'clock, I'm Carly Kincaid playing Assiniboia's Biggest Variety. Coming up, we're going to talk about some of the biggest signs we've made it in life. On number one...

Assiniboia's biggest variety hit radio, 98 CKHD. Now, if you go to a friend's place and they've got something, what is that thing that says to you they are rich, they've got it made, they have everything, kind of a status symbol? And on the flip side, what are the things that you have that might make somebody think the same thing? Because on the list of these biggest signs that you've made it in life, a walk-in closet. That's number 7. I have a walk-in closet. It's just really more practical. A hot tub or a pool. The latest iPhone. I do not have the latest iPhone. I do have an iPhone. A luxury handbag. And at the top of the list of biggest modern status symbols,

carrot, because Cineboy's biggest variety. 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Canada Day, going to be a ton of stuff going on all around Assiniboia. Starting the day with a free pancake breakfast that goes from 9 until 11 in the Southland Co-op grocery store parking lot. There's the parade at 11. And if you want to be a part of the parade, you can just get in touch with the Assiniboia Chamber of Commerce.

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9: Mainly cloudy and a chance of showers today, 16 the high. Tomorrow, sun and cloud again, maybe some showers in 18. And Thursday, sun and 24.

Trench, Assiniboia's biggest variety hit radio, 98CKHD. I'm Carly Kincaid. Feels like Monday for me because I took yesterday off. My daughter graduated high school over the weekend, and so we had people at our place and family staying over, all of that. So you did yesterday to kind of send them all on their way and get things back together again. But it was a fantastic weekend. I didn't cry, but it was close.

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If you want to do some camping, the Assiniboia Regional Park Campground is now open. 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It's Lenny Kravitz. 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

Just after 12 noon, I'm Carly Kincaid playing Assiniboia's Biggest Variety. Coming up, we're going to talk about mosquitoes. A number one.

biggest variety hit radio, 98CKHD. Tis the season for mosquitoes. What do you do to kind of keep them at bay? Because last year, it was getting to be the end of the season, but it was recommended that I buy this canister sort of thing. I don't know. I bought one. Don't remember exactly what it was, but we didn't use it because it was the end of the season, and now I have no idea where it is, so I may have to figure out what it was and buy another one. But new research shows that mosquitoes can learn to become attracted to DEET, one of the most common repellents. They say it still works for now, but experts say that overusing it could make it less effective.

Assiniboia's biggest variety hit radio, 98 CKHD. We were just talking about mosquitoes and how new research shows that they can become attracted to DEET. Interesting, right? Well, I had this canister sort of bug repellent and I got it at the end of last season, never used it. Now I can't find it, but I did get a text from Shelley at 306-642-9810 wondering if it was Thermacell, and I think that it was Thermacell. So now I know what I'm looking for again. It's the car is my best friend's girl. 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

0: 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A great opportunity for farmers and investors is here near Assiniboia. Four parcels of prime grain land are being sold separately and unreserved with Ritchie Brothers on June 17th with over 639 total acres. The property includes a home quarter with a spacious five-bedroom home, barn, workshops, and storage. 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
14: In the cloudy today, a chance of showers and 16. Tomorrow, very similar, high of 18. And Thursday, sunshine and 24 degrees.

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How you doing? 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It's Canada's oldest continuous rodeo since 1890. I don't know anything else that has gone that long. 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

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Big congratulations to Kinsmen Club of Assiniboia Chase the Ace winner Cam Hutchinson. He won $2,012, but the Ace of Spades remains in the deck, which means that tomorrow the jackpot starts at $42,872 with 25 cards left. 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

0: It's the Cineboys' biggest variety hit radio, 98 CKHD. Good afternoon, the world-famous Steve Hurricane Huber with you tomorrow. TC Precious Metals, Tyrion is in town tomorrow, and he wants to see you. 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
4: Just after 1 o'clock, I'm Carly Kincaid playing Assiniboia's biggest variety. Coming up, we're going to talk about getting your house cleaned for free. 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

Jackson and Boya's Biggest Variety Hit Radio, 98CKHD. Well, I would love to have someone come and clean my house. 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Now, there is a catch. There's a tech startup that's offering to clean people's homes, not going to charge them anything. The catch is they wear cameras to capture everything they do so that footage can be used to train the next generation of household robots. How do you feel about that? Now, they will blur names and faces and other personal information automatically, so you don't have to worry about that sort of stuff getting out, but still, it makes me feel a little uneasy. I suppose that's why I've got kids. They can clean.

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0: It's Assiniboia's biggest variety hit radio, 98 CKHD. Good afternoon. World famous Steve Hurricane Huber with you. TC Precious Metals is back tomorrow right here in Assiniboia. One day only. Wednesday, June 3rd. That is tomorrow at the museum here in Assiniboia. It's 506 3rd Avenue. And he's going to set up and kick open the doors around 10 a.m. right through till 4 o'clock tomorrow afternoon. And he's asking you to bring your old gold, unwanted gold and jewelry, silver, coins, and a whole bunch of other stuff. 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Oh my goodness, it's crazy. Broken chains, earrings, rings, bracelets, and charms, dental gold, gold nuggets, sterling silver, and of course, sterling flatware, platinum, Canadian paper money from days gone by, maybe some old U.S. money that's interesting, coin collections, estate sale items, you name it, there's no obligation, no pressure. He's going to just take a look. Executors, estate sales, and coin collections absolutely want it. So here's what he's going to say, though. You got to have valid government photo ID with you. So if you have that, you're good to go. Just take your stuff on down. See him at the museum tomorrow morning, 10 a.m. right through to 4 o'clock. Who couldn't use a little extra money right now? Maybe Granny left you something in the estate that's just not your thing. Well, time, I think old Granny would be happy if you sold it for what gold's worth an ounce right now. You go ahead and do that, and she'll be smiling down on you. All right, here we go. 1-844-394-GOLD if you want to talk to Terry before time.
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10: CKHD weather. Mainly cloudy and a chance of showers today, 16 the high. Tomorrow, sun and cloud again, maybe some precipitation, 18. And Thursday, sunny skies and

Glass Tiger, Assiniboia's biggest variety hit radio, 98CKHD. Did I tell you about the podcast that I listened to? So it came through my social media feed, and so I was intrigued because it's called Trying Not to Die, and it's hosted by Jack Osborne. And in this particular episode, he was talking to Paris Jackson on grief, music, and growing up in the spotlight. Super interesting. I think they have a lot in common. Ozzy, 98.

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Steve Hurricane Huber with you. TC Precious Metals is back in Assiniboia for one day only tomorrow, right here at the museum. So again, that date is Wednesday, June 3rd. That's tomorrow, 10 a.m. to 4 p.m. Terry and his crew, they're looking for special stuff this year. If you have your old broken or unwanted gold jewelry, silver jewelry, coins, you name it, he's going to sit down with you for a free consultation, which includes an analysis and a quote. He'll have cash ready to go there. Just imagine a big bucket of cash. That's what he's got ready to give you. All you have to do is bring down your good stuff, okay? No obligation, no pressure. If you have an executor estate,

0: sale or something like that, or coin collections, he's going to want to see that. 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

0: It's a Cinnaboy's Biggest Variety, Hit Radio 98 CKHD. TC Precious Metals is back tomorrow, Wednesday. And of course, we're going to be located at the museum right here in Assiniboia, 506 3rd Avenue, 10 a.m. to 4 o'clock tomorrow. 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

0: 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Steve Hurricane Huber with your TCE Precious Metals is back in town. Tomorrow morning, he's going to open the doors up at the museum, 10 a.m., right through to 4 o'clock tomorrow afternoon. 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And by the way, if you have an estate sale or something like that, maybe Granny left you there a bunch of stuff and you're not sure what to do with it, you give Terry a call. 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I got a phone number for you if you want to book something with him right now. 1-844-394-GOLD. 1-844-394-GOLD. 1-844-394-GOLD. You talk to Terry. He'll set something up. Again, he's going to be in town tomorrow morning, Wednesday, of course, at the museum, 10 a.m. right through to 4 o'clock tomorrow afternoon. 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
4: Hey there, it's Jim Michaels, just after 2, playing the Assiniboia's biggest variety. And coming up, if you have a daughter or a granddaughter, 5 to 25, just for you.

That's the NWA's biggest variety hit radio, 98 CKHD, Taylor Swift and Shake It Off. If you have a daughter or a granddaughter, as I do, you'll have to play that song. It's usually about 4 or 5 times a day when the granddaughters are over. They love that song. And also anything K-pop Demon Hunters is very, very huge. I guess Taylor Swift has a new song that's going to be in another edition of Toy Story. She'll be releasing that very soon. It's Shane Michaels here. And another kind of rainy, overcast day. That's all right. We're digging the moisture. It's going to warm up big time by Thursday with Styx on Hit Radio 98 CKHD. Oh.

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Assiniboia's biggest variety hit radio, 98 CKHD. There's Beck and Loser. Shane Michaels here, and about a week and a half to go before the Briarcrest Heritage Day is all set to roll out. It's Saturday, June 13th, a full day of fun for the family. Show and shine, tractor show, live music, wagon rides. 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If you want admission, it's free. Or if you want to find out about more details, call Merv, 306-631-7932. Well, I don't hate

0: It's the Cineboy's Biggest Variety, Hit Radio 98 CKHD. Hey, TC Precious Metals is back in town tomorrow morning starting at 10 a.m. at the museum on 3rd Avenue. You cannot miss this one. If you have old gold or silver jewelry, you don't want any more broken chains, earrings, rings, bracelets, or charms, dental gold, gold nuggets, sterling silver, and sterling flatware, platinum, old Canadian paper money, coin collections, estate sale items, you head on over there tomorrow and see Terry. He's in town from Alberta. He's with TC Precious Metals. They've been doing this a lot of years. Just imagine a big bag of cash and you bring your items in and you walk out with cash. That's what this is all about. There's a free analyst and, of course, a quote to go with it, and no obligation, no pressure whatsoever. All you have to do, though, is have valid government photo ID with you tomorrow. So, again, they're looking for gold and silver. Have you seen what gold is worth right now? Holy mother. Maybe granny left you an old chain or something like that you don't want anymore, not your thing. You take it on down there. She'd be proud of you, the kind of money you'll get for that tomorrow. It's TC Precious Metals at the museum here in Assiniboia starting at 10 a.m. tomorrow morning.
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12: CKHD Weather. 30% chance of showers continues, 16 for a high today. Cloudy, 8 degrees overnight. 30% chance of showers tomorrow with a high 18. And the sun is back on Thursday with sunshine and 24.

Assiniboia's biggest variety hit radio, 98 CKHD, and Hand in My Pocket from Alanis Morissette. She'll be part of the opening ceremonies for the Canadian version or the Canadian part of the FIFA World Cup, along with Michael Bublé. They'll be performing. I actually watched some of the game last night. It was a friendly or an exhibition match as the Canadian squad took on Uzbekistan from the land of the stands, Kazakhstan, Afghanistan. Anyways, looked pretty good. Pouring rain, miserable night in Edmonton, 2-0 Canada wins, and I gotta tell you, maybe I'm getting the bug a little bit on this soccer. Here's the Bee Gees doing Tragedy on Hit Radio 98 CKHD.

0: 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Steve Hurricane Huber with you. Good afternoon. TC Precious Metals in town tomorrow starting at 10 a.m. right through till 4 o'clock at the museum on 3rd Avenue. They are looking for your old, broken, or unwanted gold, silver, jewelry, and coins for a free analysis and, of course, a quote to go with that. No obligation, no pressure. Terry's been doing this a lot of years. He comes in from Alberta, does a pretty bang-on job, and that's what it's all about. Gold and silver, man, that is where it's at. Have you seen the price of gold? Wowzers. So just imagine a big bag of cash, and you bring your old gold there, and he gives you money. That's what it's all about, all right? So he's got a big bag of cash. He's willing to give that to you. And again, you just have to have some valid government photo ID with you. Broken chains, earrings, rings, maybe engagement rings from days gone by, whatever. Old wedding rings, that sometimes will bring you some big money and bring some cherished moments to your heart. That's what it's all about. Gold is worth a dump truck right now. So, hey, come on out and see Terry there. Dental gold, gold nuggets, sterling silver, sterling flat. Where maybe you got some old coins, he's looking for you, okay? Tomorrow morning, again, 10 a.m. to 4 p.m. at the Museum in Assiniboia. It's TC Precious Metals, and Terry's back in town. 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
10: 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Graduates, this moment belongs to you. 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
3: How you doing, it's Shane here. Just after 3, playing Assiniboia's biggest variety. You know, there's more than one silver lining to rainy weather coming up on number 1.

That's Cineboy's biggest variety hit radio, 98 CKHD and Susudio from Phil Collins. Hey, how's it going? It's Jim Michaels here. We all know that rain at this time of year is fantastic. You know, once the seeds are in the ground and then the rain comes and it heats up. But it's also got a silver lining because it's allowed me to procrastinate on staining the deck. And I've used it perfectly. The only unfortunate thing is when I say, oh, geez, honey, I can't stain the deck. The weather, you know, it's just not cooperating. What I'd really like to say is, so I'm going to go for a motorcycle ride. But that doesn't fly because of the fact the weather isn't really motorcycle weather. But I still get to go flake out on the couch. 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

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Hey, Shane Michaels here. 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
6: 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Graduates, this moment belongs to you. From here, the future is yours to shape, and the story is yours to write.
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9: Weather. 30% chance of showers, 16 the high today, partly cloudy, 8 overnight. Another chance of a shower tomorrow with a high of 18. And then the sun's out on Thursday with a high of 24.

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How you doing, Shane Michaels? 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The draw happens at the Moss Bank Community Hall. 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

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The Jolly Giant Pub and Motel are doing theirs on Saturday. 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

Here it changes to after four. Playing Assiniboia's biggest variety of the latest viral sensation involves a shower and an orange. More coming up on number one.

Cineboy's biggest variety hit radio, 98 CKHD, Bruno Mars and Treasure. It's Shane Michaels here. Have you ever peeled an orange in the shower? I know it sounds weird, and there's always weird things coming up on the internet. The latest social viral trend has hundreds of thousands of people, yeah, I'm not kidding, who say that this is just a fantastic way to relieve stress. You get in, you have the hot shower, and you peel the orange, you smell it, all of these citrus smells are released, and many people eat it as well. And apparently there's science behind this too. The smell of citrus is very stress relieving. Now, at first I heard this and I'm like, peeling an orange in a shower, that just sounds stupid. Then I got to thinking, I think I might try it. Hit Radio 98 CKHD.

Hudson Boys' biggest variety hit radio, 98 CKHD, Brian Adams and Fitz Hugood. It's Shane Michaels here. Less than 3 weeks to go before the first day of summer, and I see that the good folks of Ben Goff have a summer kickoff party all lined up. If you're looking for a perfect way to kick off summer, it's going to be happening on the 27th. Destination Ben Goff has you covered. Head off to Ben Goff. Destination Ben Goff summer kickoff. Full day of fun. Markets, beer gardens, kids zone, bouncy castles, face painting, and even a petting zoo. And of course, they've got lots of food vendors on site too, and a barbecue smoke-off competition for those who are serious about flavoring the day. June 27th, the summer kickoff with Ben Goff.

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12: CKHD Weather. Still a chance of a shower today with a high 16, partly cloudy, 8 degrees overnight. Another 30% chance of showers tomorrow with a high 18, and then sunny and 24 for Thursday.

and it's really cute. It's actually behind the backstop, you know, where all the parents sit. And it had this big sign about, you know, being courteous. And it said, number one, it said, "We're playing for fun. Remember, the umpires are volunteers too, and no scholarships will be handed out today." Just a reminder for parents to chill out in terms of cheering on their kids and reading the riot act to those umpires. Mmm, bop, it's Hanson. 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
1: Here at Shane, just after 5, playing Cittaboya's biggest variety. What do you do with the neighbor who won't mow their lawn? Coming up on number 1.

Jimmy Eat World on Hit Radio 98 CKHD. Assiniboia's biggest variety. It's Shane Michaels here. What do you do with a neighbor who has a disgusting lawn? I don't want to be one of those finger pointer people, you know, the people who are reporting the bylaws, that kind of thing. But I do have one neighbor, and it's very strange. They're nice people. I don't see them a lot, but they never really shoveled their sidewalk and does that kind of thing. But I do have one neighbor, and it's very strange. They're nice people. I don't see them a lot, but they never really shoveled months. And it's an eyesore. Most of my neighbors, they're quite particular about their lawn, but the ones straight across the street, like there's trees and weird things growing up in their lawn. You could get lost in there, and I'm just not sure what to do. Listen, if you have a suggestion, or maybe, you know, you've been through this, you can always hit me up on the text line, 306-642-9810, 642-9810. 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
1: The Cineboy's biggest variety hit radio, 98 CKHD, Christina Aguilera with Genie in a Bottle. How you doing? It's Shane Michaels here, and Canada Day in a Cineboy is shaping up to be a monster fun day. Southland Co-op Grocery Parking Lot is where it kicks off with the pancake breakfast, and then there's just events throughout the day. 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
14: CKHD Weather. Slight chance of a shower today, high 16, partly cloudy, 8 degrees overnight. About a 30% chance of showers tomorrow with a high 18, and the sun's out on Thursday with a high 24.

Us and the Boys' Biggest Variety Hit Radio, 98 CKHD 5440. That's Baby Ran. It's Shane Michaels here. I'm kind of disappointed in the weather forecast for Saturday because that's the day the Assiniboia pool opens up. You're invited to swing on by, bring the family. And, showers in the forecast. But it's going to be warm, 29 degrees. It wouldn't have stopped me when I was a kid. It's raining, but it's warm. Let's go swimming. 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

Hudson and Boy's biggest variety hit radio, 98 CKHD, and Tunnel of Love from Bruce Springsteen, the elderly statesman of rock and roll. He's such a distinguished-looking guy now, hey? His senior years seem to be actually really suiting him. You know, he's one of those guys that has aged very well and is definitely a thorn in the side to Donald Trump. That's an interesting matchup going head-to-head. Hey, it's Shane Michaels signing off. Have yourself a great evening. We'll do it again tomorrow and wrap it up with 50 Mission Cap. It's the Tragically Hip on Hit Radio 98 CKHD.

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